Hozier may have the most perfect summer hobby of all time because he is actually a beekeeper. Seriously, that's Hozier, Too Sweet on Sonic 102.9. I'm Lauren Hunter. And no, that song is not about the honey he presumably makes. But this is one of my favorite Hozier facts. So he was actually gifted a beehive during COVID and liked it so much. He literally does it all the time and has a ton of bees. I mean, I can't imagine gifting someone like a cloud of bees. Here you go. Just take care of 8,000 insects. But to Hozier, it was a great gift. So for that, we have fun facts for you now on the radio. It's Matthew Goodband on Sonic.

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0: We had the most mysterious phone call today on Sonic 102.9, and we have to share it with you. I'm Lauren Hunter. Here's what happened. Hey, Sonic, who might this be?
1: Maybe I'd better remain anonymous just for the fact of what I do.
0: Totally. And what do you do?
1: I'm a private investigator.
0: No, a PI. Have you ever been a PI in PEI?
1: No, I haven't. I actually have to let you go because my subject just left.
0: What?

0: Okay.
1: Okay. Yeah. Okay. Sorry about that.
0: Bye. Isn't that wild? I'm like, what are PIs even investigating in Edmonton? You know? Maybe who put the e-scooter on top of the Talus balls? Perhaps we'll never know. But if we do get an update, I'll be sure to let you know, Edmonton. This is our Kelsno Leather Jacket on Sonic 102.9.

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That's Pearl Jam Alive on Sonic 1029. Something my lawn is not this year. It's way too drowned in water. Anyways, I'm Lauren Hunter, and if you want to win passes to one of Edmonton's most incredible festivals, we're going to hook you up with great outdoors comedy festival passes every day this week at 5:05. Just be listening, and we'll play the Great Canadian Comedy Challenge for Great Outdoors Comedy Fest tickets. Good luck, my fun-loving friend. It's JJ Wild, Mess to Make on Sonic 1029.

0: reason this man's wedding was so expensive. How much did you spend on your wedding? A new report says the average wedding cost $36,000 in 2026.
1: So 2002, I dropped $35,000. We had, I don't know, 140 people, maybe. Small, little Edmonton, I think it was Pleasant View Hall.
0: I just looked this up. In 2002, $35,000 is equivalent to $61,000 today. How is it so expensive?
1: Vet your newfies when you're inviting newfies to the parties, because they'll drink you under the table.
0: So it's the open bar that cost you all that money.
1: And it was a toonie bar, but we made like $5,000 in toonies, and that meant nothing because we drank 30,000 of that. So
0: no, what?
1: Yeah, it was amazing. It was a beautiful party, beautiful wedding. I don't remember it, but
0: $30,000 in liquor? That's wild, man.
1: Oh, yeah, it was a good time. It was a good party.
0: And are you still together with that person to this day?
1: Nope. There again.
0: No!
1: That's it. The second one will be like at a McDonald's or something.

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3: 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They were put there by a man.
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0: This is the iconic
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0: Andrew's show. It's Tuesday morning. It's early. It's like 6:17 in the morning. But it's beautiful. No wonder you're up. Has nothing to do with work. You just got up to seize the day. Way to go. We were talking a few minutes ago during the news about the cost of weddings. How, was it Gen Z? Apparently, you know what? I got the story right here. And I know we say Zed. But I'm calling it Gen Z because in the media, I feel like that's what everyone's calling it. Gen Z weddings have tripled in price since 2019. Wow. That's crazy. And a lot of that is probably because, you know, you got to put on a show for social media. You have to, you can't just put boring old, you know, there was one wedding photo back in the day. It was just the couple and they're both hands are on the knife and then it's on the wedding cake. That was the only wedding photo. Now there are thousands of wedding photos for every single wedding. It costs a lot of money. There's the bridal party, the bachelor party where there's wardrobe changes. There's travel. There's destinations involved. What is Chantel was saying? It's like $1,300 is like the average amount that you're going to have to spend as a member of a bridal party now. Somebody messaged and said, us and five friends each, no family, got married at Galaxyland in a party room and then went on rides fully dressed. No stress, no BS. Low cost, super memorable. Hopefully nobody barfed on a rented tux, though. And it's easy to sit here and make fun of the Gen Z and the millennials and go, why does everything have to be on social media? But that's how they grew up. And I'm not saying it's right or I understand where it comes from. I understand that completely. But for those of us on the outside kind of looking in, it makes absolutely no sense whatsoever. 10029 if you want to text.
1: Sonic.

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1: No time to Google.
2: I think you're going to do fine, Jessica. Chantel's filling in for Taylor. Up on that ladder, Chantel. I want to see 60 seconds on that clock, and I want to see it now. Jessica? There's no time to Google. According to the nursery rhyme, what part of the bus goes round and round?
3: The wheels.
2: What sport is the TV series Friday Night Lights centered around?
3: Football.
2: Robert Downey Jr. is Iron Man, but what is Iron Man's civilian name?
3: Oh, I don't know. Pass.
2: Is the Iron Man in the Iron Man movie franchise, is Iron Man one word or two?
3: One word.
2: If you had rhinoplasty, what body part did you have work done?

0: on?
1: In our nose.
0: What kind of fruit does SpongeBob SquarePants live in?
1: A pineapple.
0: What is the name of the Netflix show that stars Winona Ryder and Millie Bobby Brown?
1: Ooh, pass.
0: How many millimeters in a centimeter?
1: I don't pass.
0: 1979, Bullet with Butterfly Wings, and Today are songs from which Sonic band?
1: The Smashing Pumpkins.
0: Robert Downey Jr. is Iron Man. What's his civilian name?
1: I don't know.
2: Okay, Jessica.
1: I'm so sad.
2: Well, let's mark your work, see how well you did. According to the nursery rhyme, what part of the bus goes round and round? You knew it was the wheels. What sport is the TV series Friday Night Lights centered around? See, this was the kind of sports question. You got it right. It was football. Robert Downey Jr. is Iron Man, but what is Iron Man's civilian name? It's Tony Stark.
1: See, I don't watch any of those movies.
0: Good. They're garbage. I'm kidding. Settle down.
2: In the Iron Man franchise, is Iron Man one word or two words? You said one. It's actually two.
1: Oh.
2: If you had a rhinoplasty, what part did you have work done on? You knew it was the nose. What kind of fruit does SpongeBob SquarePants live in? It's a pineapple. Yeah, you got that right. What is the name of the Netflix show that stars Winona Ryder and Millie Bobby Brown? Do you know that one?
1: No, I don't.
2: Stranger Things.
1: Oh, my God.
2: I love that show.
1: I couldn't even. I don't know why. There was too much pressure.
2: Oh, that's okay. How many millimeters are in a centimeter? You passed on this. Couldn't get back. It's 10. And 1979, Bullet with Butterfly Wings, and Today are songs from which Sonic band? You knew it was Smashing Pumpkins. Giving you a score of 5 out of 9, Jessica.
0: Oh, Jessica. Well, hey, thank you for being out. And thank you for bringing the sunshine to the show today.
1: Aw, thank you.
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2: Welcome to the show. My name's Garner. We were talking about big weddings, how they just seem to be getting bigger and bigger and bigger and more expensive and more elaborate. Do they last any longer? Like the marriage? I don't know. I don't have those stats. I always feel like, though, the bigger the production, the less likely the couple's still going to be together in 10 years. That's maybe my own opinion. And I should probably just shut my mouth about that one. Somebody messaged and said...

0: have a colleague getting married this summer. They have 700 guests. I did not get invited. Ooh. Did that sting when you, like 700 people, this is your colleague. Did that hurt when you didn't get the invite, or were you sort of like, oh, thank God I dodged that one? Anyway, keep these texts coming. Also, can somebody answer this question for me? I made a note on my little notepad. I had to go to the registry yesterday afternoon, the one by my house. It's the one I go to all the time, like the little neighborhood where you go to get license plates and, you know, registration and driver's licenses, that sort of thing. Holy crap. What was going on yesterday? Usually there's maybe, I don't know, 4 to 5 people in line at the busiest. I got there yesterday, about 3:30 in the afternoon, 25 people in line. It was insane. I just needed to get a license plate and some registration. That's it. I stood there for about 5 or 6 minutes. The line didn't move, so I just left. I could not I could not imagine working in a registry. The level of dumb that you would have to deal with on a daily basis would be soul crushing. In the 5 minutes that I stood there, there was a guy at the front of the line holding everyone up because he couldn't understand why he had to have insurance in order to register his car. And it just kept going around and around and around. And the woman just kept telling him he had to have insurance. But then it would start all over again. And the woman behind the counter never lost her cool either. I don't know how. I couldn't do that all day long. And I left before the conclusion of that argument. But my question is here, like, what was going on yesterday that a registry would be so insanely busy? It was like July 6th. It's kind of a weird, random day. I'm going to have to try again today, though. 10029 if you want to text the show.
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2: It's the Garner Andrews Show. This show stars you. Okay, this makes sense now. I was talking about why was the registry so busy? I just need to get a license plate and a registration card. That's all I need. But there's like 25 people in line in this little place I usually go to where there's normally, you know, maybe four or five people in line at its busiest. And everybody's chiming in going, they're so busy because of that new combination driver's license, health care card, citizenship card. It rolled out the other day. Okay, that makes sense. Thank you for the explanation. I'm sure it's not going to speed things up, but at least I know why it was so busy. Anyway, 10029. You can text the show at that number.
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1: My name's Garner. Welcome to our little amateur radio show, the show that stars you. I had to go for another x-ray yesterday, a standing x-ray. I didn't know that was a thing. How exciting. It's just like a regular x-ray, except for you stand there on an X on the floor. And I was in and out of this place in like under 15 minutes. I've had to go for a couple of x-rays and an MRI at this place. It might be the most efficiently run, finely tuned medical machine I have ever experienced. Like, no nonsense. They're friendly and everything, but no time.

0: time is wasted. And it's another one of those things, like, I'm so inexperienced with this. I Sunday night, I'm sitting at home getting all worked up about my x-ray. I'm like, what does one wear? Dear Google, what does one wear to a standing x-ray? And it just basically told me, your underpants in a hospital gown, clown. But the hospital gown thing, too. My God, is anyone good at that? Why don't the little string tie things align? Like, they're crooked, and then you tie them up, and then one half of your arse is hanging out the back. I don't understand. What am I doing wrong? There's got to be some advancements in hospital gown technology. Maybe I'm the guy to do it. I don't know. Maybe I should design one that just works better than that. When I went, I did the same thing, too, because I think I talked about this on the air. I had to go for an MRI, and I Googled, hey, dear Google, what does one wear to an MRI? And they, the same thing, a hospital gown. They'll give you one. Settle down. But some people told me to wear gym shorts. So I took my gym shorts and my little backpack with me. And at one point, I felt bad, too, for the guy, because here's a guy with like boatloads of education and 1,000 things to do that day. But one of those things he had to do that day was he had to inspect my gym shorts to make sure there was no metal in them. But anyway, they worked out. It worked out. Anyway, thank you so much. Anyone who works in that industry, and circling back to Jessica, the ER nurse that was on No Time to Google this morning, thanks to anybody who's grinding it out in healthcare these days. It's rough. And, you know, it might feel at times like the government's constantly pushing against you and keeping more and more and more onto your plate. But the people that you need you appreciate what you do. So thank you very much. If you want to get in touch with the show here, 10029, that is the number to text. You can send voice notes there.
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2: You're listening to The Garner Andrews Show, the show that stars you. Earlier this morning, we were discussing how people are spending more and more and more money on their wedding. Because it's got to be a show, man. You got to have, you got to put on a show on social media. And what did I say the cost was? I can't remember what it was, but the average wedding costs like $3,000 more than it did just a couple of years ago. I don't know what the extra cost is from. Fancy video production, the gram, I'm not sure. But we just started discussing, are people still having huge weddings? I think when we got married, it was like 100 and maybe 150 people, something like that. Seems about normal, right? Somebody messaged earlier. I know I already read you this text, but I got another. I got an update. This person said, I have a colleague getting married this summer. They are having 700 guests. I did not get invited. And I kind of asked the question on the radio, like, how does that make you feel to be excluded from the wedding? And they're like, eh, nobody wants HR at their wedding. Probably not. 10029 if you want to get in touch with the show here.
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1: We're talking about weddings. Are they getting bigger? Are people downsizing? What are you doing? Are you getting married? Somebody said we'll be having 100 guests and spending $30,000 on our wedding for next summer. And, I mean, it's been a long time. Many, many, many decades since I got married. But that seems like a lot of money, doesn't it? 30 grand, 100. Well, I guess $300 per person. That's probably not that outrageous. James says, I was talking to a caterer who was saying that they have done 3 Wednesday weddings recently. Is that becoming a trend or is it a cost savings measure? I guarantee you that people are going to start looking at weekday weddings because you probably have your choice of venues, caterers, photographers. It makes sense. But if you're asking your out-of-town guests to take a few days off work to come to your wedding, I mean, if you're local, no big deal. Maybe have to take a day off. You know what would be perfect? A 1 p.m. Wednesday wedding. The party starts at like 2 o'clock. Everyone's home and tucked into their little race car bed by about 8 or 9 o'clock. Perfect. Plan a Wednesday wedding. 10029 to get in touch with the show on the text machine.
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2: We were discussing weddings, summer weddings, and how people seem to be branching out a little bit. Listen to this. I'm a marriage commissioner, and there is not a day of the week that I have not performed a wedding ceremony anywhere from 10 in the morning till 7 o'clock at night. So people are branching out. The Wednesday wedding, we keep hearing about that all of a sudden. As soon as we brought that up, I had never heard of that before. And as soon as we brought that up, everybody's chiming in. Oh, yeah, I've been to a Wednesday wedding, or I'm going to one. What about the Tuesday wedding, though? I got this. Hey, you were talking about those people that get married on long weekends and kind of ruin weekend plans for everyone. Yeah, okay, I get it. We ruined everyone's plans. We didn't.

0: Oh, we were young. But this person goes on to say, what about those people that plan their wedding between Christmas and New Year's? Or worse, I know a girl that got married on New Year's Eve. Oh, they split up less than a year late.
1: Ooh.
0: Yeah, I wouldn't like the New Year's. Anything between Christmas and New Year's, I don't want to do it because none of my clothes will fit. Nobody's... How do you get fitted for a suit or a dress when you have no idea what you're going to look like when it's a New Year's Eve wedding? Keep these coming, okay? 10029. You can text us.
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17: 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And Ronald McDonald House stays with them.
18: If you're engagement ring shopping this summer, you've already answered the hardest question.
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2: No Doubt was formed by Eric Stefani, Gwen's brother, just before Christmas 1986. And the singer at the time was a guy named John Spence, a super energetic guy who became famous for doing backflips on stage. Gwen's job back then was to sing harmonies, backup vocals. There were a couple of lineup changes over the next year, but none as harrowing as when John Spence committed suicide just a couple of days before the band was supposed to play a big showcase gig for record company executives. The band actually broke up for several weeks before deciding to get back together with saxophonist Alan Mead on vocals. That lasted just a brief time before Gwen got the gig full-time.

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1: Music and the intake of alcohol is something that we take for granted. And it's a relationship that goes back much, much further than you may realize. When humans began to settle down to raise crops and animals, one of the first things they did was make booze. Archaeologists working in Turkey uncovered vats that were used to make beer and wine. The evidence strongly suggests that tribes got together to drink, tell stories, and play music even before they figured out the finer points of agriculture. In other words, people were listening to music and getting hammered starting at least 12,000 years ago. Humanity is hardly going to change now,

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2: When the Killers released Mr. Brightside as a single on September 29th, 2003, they had no idea they had created a monster, especially in the UK. This was the first song the band ever wrote when they first got together in Las Vegas at around the end of 2001. And it was inspired by a girl who cheated on singer Brandon Flowers. When it first appeared in its demo version, nothing much happened. But when it was re-released in 2004, it reached the top 10 in the UK and then proceeded to stay in the top 100 charts for 260 weeks. That's 5 years. It became the most streamed song of the aughts in the UK. It's also one of the top 50 most downloaded tracks in the UK. And that's on top of selling 3.5 million copies. I wonder what the woman at the center of the song thinks.

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2: Here's an interesting question. What was the biggest ever crowd at a rock concert? Well, let's get the 1969 Woodstock Festival out of the way. Attendance was a paltry 400,000, despite what the hippies might say. A 1970 gig on the Isle of Wight in the UK attracted over 600,000 people. There was the second US Festival in California in 1983 with 670,000 people. But that's nothing. Props have to go to the Brazilians. In February 2006, more than 1.5 million people turned out to see the Rolling Stones in Rio. But even that small change compared to a New Year's Eve show by Rod Stewart on the same stretch of Copacabana Beach in 1994. He apparently attracted 3.5 million people to his gig. That seems to be the all-time rock concert attendance record.

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2: 1029. Trivia question. How many guys played drums in Nirvana since the group took that name in 1987? Well, let's count. First was Aaron Burkhart. By the end of that year was Dale Crover. He was the guy in the demo that got Nirvana their deal with Sub Pop Records. He was followed by Dave Foster, who lasted a few months before being replaced by Chad Channing in the spring of 1988. So that's four. Chad stuck it out for almost 2 years before he was edged out, and Dan Peters of Mudhoney joined up briefly in the fall of 1990 before Dave Grohl got the job as drummer number six. So there's the answer, six. Good question for a bar bet.

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1: Back in the day, one of the more famous recording studios in London was Wessex Studios in Highbury. The building was built in the late 1800s as a chapel, but was later turned into a recording studio. It was especially popular with 70s punk bands, including The Clash and The Pretenders. And it was at Wessex Studios that the Sex Pistols recorded their one and only album, Nevermind the Bollocks. It was also where the stompy bits of Queen's We Will Rock You were recorded. But with London real estate being so expensive, and with the downturn in demand for recording studios, the owners realized that the smart thing to do was to close down the studio and turn it into apartments. Today, those apartments are one of the places people visit on punk rock tours of London.

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2: When he was growing up in Columbus, Ohio, 21 Pilots singer Tyler Joseph was a really good basketball player. He was homeschooled for much of his life, and part of his curriculum involved taking free throws. His mom, who was in charge of all his education, demanded that he take at least 500 shots every single day. Mom knew what she was doing. By the time he was ready for college, Tyler had become an excellent point guard for his high school, which won a big championship. Tyler was offered a basketball scholarship to Otterbein University, which is in the north part of Columbus. So you can imagine how well it went over when he told his mom that he was dropping out to pursue a career in music. But that turned out all right, didn't it?

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2: Scientific discoveries and engineering projects often lead to unexpected consequences. Such was the case with the RCA sound synthesizer Mark II, a room-sized vacuum tube-powered contraption that was first switched on in 1957. It is said that its construction was commissioned by RCA with the idea of replacing the expensive humans of a symphony orchestra with a machine that would do a composer's bidding. It could only play four notes at a time and had to be programmed using punch cards, and that took forever. In the end, though, the jobs of orchestra musicians were safe. However, some composers began to use this monstrosity to create abstract electronic pieces. This indirectly led to the invention of the more portable and practical machines that we know today. By the way, RCA's invention was the first audio device to be described as a synthesizer.

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2: When you look at their history, it's no wonder that the Verve isn't around anymore. First, there was singer Richard Ashcroft's legendary drug consumption. Then there was the time during the 1994 Lollapalooza tour when he collapsed and almost died of dehydration after a show in Kansas City. Drummer Pete Salisbury once mutilated his foot when he put it through a glass door in his kitchen. Guitarist Nick McCabe managed to get himself beaten up several times, including the time he got pummeled by the backstage security staff that was supposed to be protecting him. Oh, and this is a good one. In August 1994, Ashcroft and his buddy Noel Gallagher broke into a church in Sweden. They were thirsty and wanted some communion wine. That stunt nearly got them both deported permanently. And at one point in 1995, Ashcroft was so broke that he was $6,000 behind in his rent. That's when his landlord changed the locks and sold all his stuff.

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2: There was a shortage of recorded music during World War II. It wasn't that all musicians were sent off to war, but because there was a shortage of material to make records. Up until the end of the 1940s, a major raw material of records was shellac, which was a resin secreted by a certain type of insect found in trees in Asia. But with the breakout of the Second World War, Japan, one of the Axis powers, controlled a big chunk of Southeast Asia where all these little bugs lived. So no access, no shellac, no records. At one point in the 1940s, the shortage was so acute that consumers weren't allowed to buy new records unless they traded in their old ones. This crisis was a big part of the push to develop a substitute, which we ended up calling vinyl.

0: Sonic.
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0: This summer, the Sonic Street Team could be anywhere. 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Ah, just kidding, made you look. 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

0: We're talking about weddings. Are they getting bigger? Are people downsizing? What are you doing? Are you getting married? Somebody said we'll be having 100 guests and spending $30,000 on our wedding for next summer. And, I mean, it's been a long time. Many, many, many decades since I got married. But that seems like a lot of money, doesn't it? 30 grand, 100. Well, I guess $300 per person. That's probably not that outrageous. James says, I was talking to a caterer who was saying that they have done 3 Wednesday weddings recently. Is that becoming a trend or is it a cost savings measure? I guarantee you that people are going to start looking at weekday weddings because you probably have your choice of venues, caterers, photographers. It makes sense. But if you're asking your out-of-town guests to take a few days off work to come to your wedding, I mean, if you're local, no big deal. Maybe have to take a day off. You know what would be perfect? A 1 p.m. Wednesday wedding. The party starts at like 2 o'clock. Everyone's home and tucked into their little race car bed by about 8 or 9 o'clock. Perfect. Plan a Wednesday wedding. 10029 to get in touch with the show on the text machine.
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God spoke to me.

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And don't be selfish and keep this all to yourself and don't eat shellfish. Hate is trying to take someone else's love for yourself. But I'm here to tell you that love is trying to help someone else. I realize that you have tried and tried and are just about ready to give up. But I got good news for you.

we were discussing weddings, summer weddings, and how people seem to be branching out a little bit. Listen to this. I'm a marriage commissioner, and there is not a day of the week that I have not performed a wedding ceremony, anywhere from 10 in the morning till 7 o'clock at night. So people are branching out. The Wednesday wedding, we keep hearing about that all of a sudden. As soon as we brought that up, I had never heard of that before. And as soon as we brought that up, everybody's chiming in. Oh, yeah, I've been to a Wednesday wedding, or I'm going to one. What about the Tuesday wedding, though? I got this. Hey, you were talking about those people that get married on long weekends and kind of ruin weekend plans for everyone. Yeah, okay, I get it. We ruined everyone's plans. We didn't know. We were young. But this person goes on to say, what about those people that plan their wedding between Christmas and New Year's? Or worse, I know a girl that got married on New Year's Eve. Oh, they split up less than a year late. Ooh. Yeah, I wouldn't like the New Year's. Anything between Christmas and New Year's, I don't want to do it because none of my clothes will fit. How do you get fitted for a suit or a dress when you have no idea what you're going to look like when it's a New Year's Eve wedding? Keep these coming, okay? 10029. You can text us

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1: Nothing's working. Nothing's working.
2: Everything's fine. It's all fine.
1: Is it? Holy technical. It's so weird. Like, I print stuff every day on a printer. I print out papers because I have random notes everywhere. Mm-hmm. And I consolidate the notes into a piece of paper and I bring it with me. Don't have that with me this morning. I don't know. I'm going to go kick some photocopiers. And also, like a true millennial, reading the news off of her phone, filling in for Taylor Smith. Here comes Chantel.
2: The founder of the Fringe Theater Festival, Brian Paisley, has passed away, unfortunately. He died in Mexico, where he was spending his retirement after a long struggle with the after effects of pneumonia. He was a screenwriter, author, and playwright. He launched the festival 45 years ago in Edmonton. The Fringe will be in Edmonton in about a month or so. And they said, now that we've lost who we lovingly called Father Fringe, the festival becomes more intentional about looking at what is the true fabric of this beautiful event. There are over 30 festivals that happen in North America that are directly related to the Edmonton Fringe and the philosophy that was founded by Brian. And anyone else get a scam text yesterday saying their healthcare card is done for?
1: Oh, that was a scam?
2: Yes, yeah, Garner, did you click a link?
1: No, but the like, okay, if you fell for that, what was the name on mine? Hang on. The address, because it came from an email address that was super unprofessional looking.
2: Yeah, and mine was like eggradiat@hotmail.com.
1: Mine was, I don't know, tutu nick or something like that. I don't know what it was, but yeah. So everybody got that?
2: Yeah, I think so.
1: Okay.
2: But don't worry, you're all good. Provincial officials are warning people not to fall for the text message saying your healthcare card is obsolete. A lot of this is because of those new driver's licenses that combine the healthcare card and the citizenship and all that. But yeah, the text says records indicate your current physical healthcare card was issued prior to January 2023. I don't know. It's all over the place. But yeah, don't believe it. Don't click any links. They also say that those paper healthcare cards are not obsolete. You can still use them until you switch over to the new driver's license. So just delete the text. And are you suffering from a heat hangover? Officials say you might because of all the rain and cooler temperatures that we had. And then it was like really hot and sunny for a couple days. Symptoms like fatigue, headaches, dizziness, and just generally feeling unwell could persist for a couple days with the hot weather. So is sleep disruption, which I don't know about you, Garn, but I feel like I'm feeling that right now.
1: Yeah.
2: Last night, I wasn't feeling great, so I went to bed at like 7.
1: Nice.
2: And then I woke up and looked at my phone, and my phone said it was 9-something. And I immediately started like sprinting around the house. I had like heart palpitations because I thought I slept till 9 a.m.
1: Yeah, it was probably still light out.
2: Yeah, but I have like blackout curtains. So I sprinted to my kitchen. I was dizzy. I felt like I almost fainted.

0: And then I was like,
1: but isn't that the best feeling in the world when you go, oh, it's night.
0: Yeah.
1: And then you can just go back to bed.
0: It was mixed emotions because my vision was kind of getting blurry, but like I'm a fainter. So when I
1: really?
0: Get. Really? Yeah. Oh, yeah.
1: Oh, don't faint here because I don't know what I'd do with you.
0: No, just when I get like really anxious, I faint. Yeah. So anyways.
1: Like, I don't know. Like if you fainted in here right now, do I just sort of take my foot and push you over to the corner?
0: Yeah, until I wake it back up again, I think.
1: Just leave you there?
0: I think that's all you can do.
1: Oh, I kept waking up with a super sweaty head last night.
0: Oh.
1: Just my head was sweating.
0: Huh.
1: I don't know what that was.
0: Weird. Hmm. Yeah.
1: See? Anyway, so we're all suffering from a heat hangover.
0: Yeah, so this is happening to you. It's okay. It's normal. Health Canada just says hydrate a lot.
1: Yeah, sure.
0: And robo-taxis, they'll rat you out, man. I don't know when we're going to get those here, but over in California, two 15-year-olds were in a driverless Waymo robo-taxi. They were drinking alcohol and shooting water beads from a toy gun at strangers outside of the vehicle. And they can monitor the interior cameras of those things. So they made the vehicle drive to a shopping center parking lot, and they called the cops. Like five police officers surrounded the vehicle, which I feel like sounds a little bit extreme. But anyways, the vehicle ratted them out and they got in big trouble from police officers. And you know how Green Day has that new movie Nimrods coming out this summer? Well, they've announced the soundtrack for the movie and it includes a brand new song from Green Day. It's called I'm Never Gonna R.I.P.

0: real rockabilly vibe.
1: Right? I immediately heard this when I heard that song.
2: You should have heard this knockdown jailbird sing that rock.
1: It sounds like a punky version of that.
0: It does.
1: Yeah, anyways, but critics are calling it a 2-minute blast of tight old-fashioned rock and roll. The soundtrack is going to be made up of 22 Green Day songs that you know and love, 4 previously unreleased live recordings, and then that new one. Nimrods is getting like a special global screening event on the 11th, but then you can check it out in theaters August 14th. Sonic weather. It's going to be 24 degrees today with a chance of thunder showers, 21 tomorrow and some more rain, so maybe you'll get a break from that heat hangover. Right now at Sonic, it's already 17 degrees.
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I don't know, it's like a printer, photocopier, scanner type thing. Like the size of an apartment deep freeze. Trying to figure out what's going on back there. It's dusty, tell you that much. It's a good thing I wore casual clothing today. Maybe a little too casual, too. I just got a weird feeling. What is the difference between jean shorts and jorts? Like, I'm wearing jean shorts, and they're not cutoffs. Like, they're just jean shorts that I bought in a store, and they have, like, a little, I don't know, like a little cuff around the thigh region. But I feel like I may have gone too far down the casual road, and now I'm worried that I look like I'm wearing, like dad jorts. Anyway, these are my problems. These are not yours. Despite the technical issues here on the administration side of the Garner Andrews Show, the show that stars you, we're still on the air. You can text the show at 10029. You can send voice notes over there. I think that's still working. You can call the show as well at 780-423-1029. Florence and the Machine, it's Dog Days Are Over, and it's on Sonic.

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16: Sonic Traffic and Weather.
17: 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Nothing in traffic right now, but if you see anything, please text us at 10029. It's going to be 24 degrees today with a chance of thundershowers, 21 and rain tomorrow. Right now at Sonic, it's 17 degrees.

0: Sonic 1029, Three Doors Down. It's Kryptonite on the Garner Andrews Show, the show that stars you. Yesterday morning, we just started talking about scoring on your own goal in sports. Or just those defining moments in your life that still to this very day, they just kind of haunt you. And they weren't all sports stories. I mean, I was thinking back on my storied sports career, and I'm still traumatized to this day by an event that took place. I think it was during my first year of organized soccer. I would have been probably like 7 years old at the time. And it was the first time I ever had to do a, what do you call it, like a throw-in from the side. And instead of throwing it downfield toward the opponent's goal, I decided to zig instead of zag, and I threw it towards my own goalie, and like one of my opponents came out of nowhere and scored on us because of my stupid mistake. And you have to remember too, this was like 100 years ago, back in the day when coaches and adults could yell and say horrible, hurtful things to children about sports and performance, and I was humiliated. And I never played organized soccer again because of that experience. And I still played in the schoolyard. I loved playing soccer. But, you know, my pro career was over at that point. Yesterday, I was still thinking about this story, too. God, this just makes me cringe. I feel bad for whoever you are, but they said, I'm an executive assistant. Last year, I dropped a huge tray of sandwiches in the boardroom at work in front of about a dozen managers. I ruined lunch and had to scramble to order an alternate lunch that didn't arrive until about 90 minutes later. Most of them were cool and felt bad for me, but there were two that ripped into me by email later that day. And like I said yesterday when we talked, there is a special place in hell for those guys. No one likes those guys. I hope you can take some solace in the fact that, you know, they never get invited to do stuff. Like if your colleagues are getting together to float down the river, they don't get invited. Nobody likes those guys. Hi.
1: Hey, I was wondering, like, how dirty of a fork could it be in a boardroom? Like, honestly, I would have just picked up a sandwich and ate it.
0: Yeah, me too. Like when you figure, what did the person say? Dozen managers there, boardroom. Ah, it can't be that filthy. I need a floor sandwich.
1: Hell yeah.
0: Again, I'm going to start saying I'm easy to...

Please, somebody pointed out when I say I have low standards, that sounds real bad. Okay. We can discuss this a bit. Maybe your moment was scoring on your goal, on your own goal. Maybe your traumatizing moment from your past is dropping a tray of sandwiches as an adult in front of a boardroom full of managers. Feel free to share. Get it off your chest, and maybe you can move on with life. 10029 to text. You can call the show, too, at 780-423-1029. Your Sonic weather, mix of sun and cloud today. There is a chance of a shower, a thunder shower this afternoon. A high of about 24 degrees. Huh. Then it's going to rain Thursday and Friday. Oh, the weekend looks beautiful, though. Okay, that's okay. Lots of sunshine Saturday and Sunday. 17 degrees at Sonic right now with Bastille. This is Pompeii.

Sonic 1029, that's Nirvana, about a girl on the Gardner Andrews Show. Somebody just messaged, too, and said, good morning, you just played Kryptonite a few minutes ago. Someone sent me a remake of that song by Westbound Sons. I was pretty pumped because it's a banger. Just to find out, it's an AI song. It was so disappointing. Stupid AI. Anyway, rant over. Have a great day. Being duped by AI, it's the worst. The absolute worst. I sent a news clip, like a video news clip that I thought was absolutely hilarious. And I sent it to my gifted children. This was like a couple of months ago. It's just footage of a couple of real sort of buttoned down, serious looking news anchors absolutely losing their composure and laughing hysterically during a live newscast. I watched it like 20 times. And then I'm like, I gotta share this. So I hit the little share button and I sent it to my wife and my daughters, and they all replied within seconds, yeah, that's AI. I was humiliated. I don't care. It was still funny. But I just sort of like, I don't know, it felt so dismissive. It's like when you, I don't know if you've ever done this, where you're ranting and raving and you're like, oh my God, you got to hear this really super cool song. And then the guy who wears the t-shirt over the long t-shirt, the music expert in your social circle, goes, that song's garbage. It just, I don't know what it is. It's soul crushing. But anyway, thank you to that. I feel your pain being duped by AI. I totally feel that. I hope your day gets better. 10029 if you're texting. If you want to call the show, it's 780-423-1029. This is Metric. It's Synthetica. And it's on Sonic 1029.

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20: So far, so good with traffic, but if you see anything, text us at 10029. It's supposed to be 24 degrees today with a chance of thundershowers later this afternoon. 21 tomorrow with some rain, but right now at Sonic, it's already 17 degrees.
0: CHDI-FM in Edmonton acknowledges Treaty 6 territory and the land on which we broadcast is the traditional gathering place for diverse Indigenous peoples, including the Cree, Blackfoot, Métis, Nakota Sioux, Iroquois, Dene, Ojibwe, Soto, Anishinaabe, and Inuit. This is Sonic 1029, Alternative Edmonton.

0: They will be at K-Days. 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
1: How are you sleeping? Did you snore? It is time to brag about your sleep score.
0: Everybody loves to brag about their sleep score, so we give you the platform to do that. I just got this. This is from Chris in Wetaskiwin. Holy crap, I think I would have beaten your friend Patty's sleep score of one last night if only I had a good watch to track that kind of stuff. Also, does Garnco make SwaskPad bed sheets? You know what? We are experimenting in the labs at Garnco right now, trying to come up with a SwaskPad bed sheet. I'll report my findings to you soon. The record on lowest sleep score is Patty. Now, Pickleball Patty is what we call her. And she scored a one night. I didn't even know that was possible. So she is still the clubhouse leader on worst sleep score. Now, coming up on the show in just a few minutes, we're going to play Sonic's $1,000 No Time to Google. This is the handwritten version of No Time to Google. I was unable to print this morning, so I had to feverishly, in cursive, write out the questions twice, one for me, one for Chantel. So you're probably going to pick up hints of analog in today's edition of No Time to Google. It's going to be fun. It's worth $1,000. You go 9 for $9, you get yourself a grand. We play that game every single morning just after 7 o'clock. Could you use some musical sunshine? I certainly could. It's The Darkness on Sonic 102.9.

0: It is 7:01. My name's Garner Andrews. We're good to go. That question's not too hard, Chantel?
1: No, I think it's easy peasy.
0: Okay, I wrote a fashion question because if there's one thing I know a lot about, it's fashion. Says the guy wearing jorts to work today.
1: You have your monochromatic blue outfit, though.
0: I do. This is one of my outfits, although I'm wearing black socks. Normally, the blue outfit is blue head to toe, the blue shoes, the blue socks.
1: Gotcha. So,
0: anyway, we're going to play No Time to Google in just a few minutes here. It's worth $1,000 if you go 9 for 9. Taylor's away on vacation this week, but filling in with the things you need to know. Here comes Chantel.
1: The Alberta Serious Incident Response Team is investigating a situation that happened at the end of June where an Edmonton police officer fatally shot a man inside his home after he advanced on them while carrying what appeared to be a weapon. Leading up to this, the agency says police got multiple reports of crashes involving a man driving a black Jeep in south of Edmonton, including a crash with an Edmonton fire truck shortly before midnight the night before. Witnesses said the man had a weapon. They found the Jeep shortly after in an open garage. They got a warrant for his home, but then when they went inside, he was inside. There was a confrontation, and an EPS officer ended up firing his pistol, striking the man who passed away on scene. They're asking anyone who is in the area of Christie Vista Southwest on June 27th or who may have footage to contact the ASIRT. And City Council just passed a plan that will help chip away at Edmonton's $10 billion maintenance deficit, but that means their taxes are going up a little bit. The plan includes a new reserve fund that can only be spent on maintaining city infrastructure through small tax increases. So you'll see a property tax increase of 0.5% for the first 3 years, then up to 0.75% for the following 3 years, and then 1% every year from 2033 on. By 2050, they're estimating that the reserve will be able to cover nearly $1 billion in maintenance costs per year, but that'll only account for about a third of what they need. They said when they have to go do a surprise repair, it costs a lot more than just proactively preparing for the situation. And today's the last day to file a claim. If you bought those Keurig pods or coffee machines between June of 2016 and December of 2025, so within like a 10-year span almost, you may have heard Keurig agreed to pay that big settlement after there was a lawsuit saying they were being misleading on their recycling process or how recyclable the pods were. According to the website, if you do have proof of purchase, it's 50 cents per every 10 pods. You can get up to $50. If you don't, you can still get up to like $7 a claim. And then for the machines, you can get up to $25.
0: Did you get a piece of that?
1: The Keurig one?
0: Yeah.
1: No, I haven't applied for that one yet.
0: Okay, but
1: although
0: you got the bread
1: bought
0: one, right? You got the bread money?
1: Yeah, and I also recently applied for the Silk Listeria recall, which it probably just sounds like I'm hunting for recalls at this point, but that one I was genuinely so ill for like a week. Like, it was really bad, and I did find a receipt for that, so I'm really hoping I get back from the Silk one.
0: Because the bread one was just like a, like, you, anyone could apply. You just had to say, yeah, I totally bought bread in these 20 years. Do you have a receipt? No problem. You don't need one. But with the Keurig one, you do, right?
1: Yeah. If you don't, I think they'll still kind of take your word for it, but you'll only get, like, probably a couple bucks.
0: I'm doing it. I bought a Keurig for my office here.
1: Oh, yeah.
0: And I don't have the receipt for it. And I bought that within that time frame.
1: I'm wondering if you could just send them like a picture of the machine sitting in your office. Like, this is this model. So
0: it's right here.
1: Yeah, I have it. And a player for the Canadian men's soccer team, his name's Alistair Johnson. He made a post that he learned his lesson flying with a company called Frontier Airlines because they sent him to the wrong city. Which I don't even know how that happens, because don't they check your boarding pass a million times and do that thing where they go, good evening, passengers, thank you for boarding the flight to Edmonton, blah, blah, blah, blah. Yeah, I don't know. But he said, I'm still not sure where my bags are and I'm in the wrong city somehow. He posted this on Sunday. And according to someone who just like took a selfie with him at the airport, they said that he told them the flight went from what it was supposed to be a 2.5-hour direct flight into an 8-hour trip that landed at the wrong airport twice.
0: Where did he go?
1: I don't know. Nobody knows.
0: Okay.
1: Which is weird that he didn't say, but even the official account for like Team Canada commented and was like, where did they send you?
0: Oh, I need to know.
1: I know. I'm so curious.
0: Yeah.
1: I mean,
0: Frontier Airlines.

0: it's an American. You Google it. Frontier Airlines is an American ultra-low-cost airline.
1: Ah.
0: Headquartered in Denver, Colorado. The Mile High City, Chantel.
1: Oh, yes.
0: Yeah.
1: And some other people were commenting, like, he's on the Canadian men's national soccer team and he's flying with Frontier. What?
0: Oh, well.
1: I don't know. Speaking of FIFA, Liam Gallagher from Oasis says that he wants to play Wonderwall live at the final of the World Cup if England makes it to the end. Wonderwall has kind of become their unofficial anthem for England at the World Cup. They get together at the end of their matches and they sing it to fans and the crowd. This also made headlines recently because after their 3-2 win over Mexico, one of their players injured his wrist in a freak accident while he was running to join in on the sing-along.
0: Oh, no.
1: And then another player lost his voice. And this is a clip of him trying to explain the other guy falling.
2: What's happened over there by the England goal? Because there looks to be some concern.
3: Yeah, Jordan, my voice is gone. Hendo just fell over there. I think he's okay. Just something to do with his arm.
2: Okay, well, as for the performance, I think it says it all, the fact that your voice has gone.
1: I think he's okay.
0: I didn't understand a word he said.
1: He's like, he fell over there. Yeah. I think he's okay. The guy injured his wrist. Oh.
0: Is there any footage of, is that Noel or Liam that said he wants to sing Wonderwall?
1: Liam.
0: It's Liam. Okay, is there any footage of those guys at games when they're playing? Did you see the footage the other night of Eddie Vedder from Pearl Jam?
1: No, I didn't.
0: Oh, my God. He's in the stands in Seattle watching the U.S. team get eliminated by Belgium.
1: Mm-hmm.
0: And how weird would it be? So Eddie Vedder's just sitting up in the, I imagine he's probably in a box.
1: Mm-hmm.
0: And they're playing Alive, Pearl Jam Alive, during one of the hydration breaks. And they keep panning over to Eddie Vedder just sitting there. And his song is blasting through this stadium. Finally, he just stands up and he just downs a beer.
1: Nice.
0: And during the hydration break, and it's spilling all out of his mouth and down his shirt. It's awesome.
1: Like, what do you want him to do? Start lip syncing to this?
0: I know. Like, that it would be so uncomfortable.
1: Yeah.
0: That's why I'm wondering, like, is Liam in the stands when they're blasting Wonderwall? And does the camera, what does he do? He'd be way too cool.
1: Weird. Yeah, he's just been tweeting about it a lot. Yeah. And is like, I'm going to play, like, make it to the end.
0: Everybody needs to look up the Eddie Vedder footage. It's pretty spectacular.
1: I love that, man. I also feel like that's the perfect way to respond to it.
0: Yeah.
1: Yeah. There are 8 teams left in the FIFA World Cup competing in the quarterfinal matchups. Sonic weather. It's supposed to be 24 degrees today with a chance of thundershowers. 21 tomorrow with some rain. Right now at Sonic, it's 17 degrees.
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2: 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It's time that the house caught up to the dream. 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
3: Wow, ladies and gentlemen, with the voice of an angel, it's Brandon.
2: Hello.
3: Brandon, welcome to Sonic's $1,000 No Time to Google. What are you up to?
2: Just dropped my fiance off at work and heading back home.
3: Oh, what are you going to do today?
2: I think rip out some flooring.
3: Rip out some flooring. Are we talking lino, hardwood?
2: We're talking lino.
3: Oh, it's the worst.
2: Yep.
3: Is it glued down?
2: It is indeed.
3: Yeah, that's going to be a great day, Brandon. It's going to be super fun.
2: Yep.
3: Well, Brandon, let's see if we can give you $1,000. That might help take some of the edge off of it.
2: For sure.
3: Is there a category on No Time to Google that you don't care for?
2: Usually the music ones I'm not the best at, but we'll see how it goes today.
3: Well, the music one today is pretty iconic.
2: Okay.
3: Yeah, I think you're going to be okay. It's not obscure. Okay. Let's get down to work. Taylor's away all this week. Chantel's filling in. So Chantel's up on the ladder right now, putting 60 seconds on the clock. Brandon, we're going to go super fast. First answer out of your mouth gets locked in. You can't change your answer, so don't just yell stuff out. If you don't know an answer, say pass. If there's time at the end, we'll go back, okay?
2: Sounds good.
3: Brandon, there's no time to Google. What sport are you playing if you're using a 7-iron?

0: Volvo.
1: No.
2: Oh,
1: no.
2: Brandon.
1: No.
2: Holy crap.
1: No.
2: Palms are sweating.
1: Oh, meat. Oh, you were this close.
2: Okay, Brandon.
0: No way.
1: Yes.
2: Let's see what happened here. What sport are you playing if you're using a 7-iron? You knew it was golf. Doug Ford is the premier of which Canadian province? You said Ontario. Yeah, that's right. Ted Marshall and Barney were characters in what beloved 2000 sitcom? You said How I Met Your Mother. Yeah, legendary. What country is Mount Rushmore in? You knew it was the United States. In the literary classic Moby Dick, what was the name of the whale? You passed on this, came back, said Moby Dick. Yeah, you're right. Christian Louis Vuitton shoes are famous for having what color soles? It's red. You knew that one, too. What province are the majority of active NHL players from? You said Ontario. Yeah, that's also right. This is the music question you were worried about. Skater Boy and Complicated are songs from which legendary Canadian singer? You knew it was Avril Lavigne. But the question that cost you $1,000, Brandon, which automobile manufacturer makes the Telluride?
1: Telluride,
2: it's Kia.
1: Kia.
0: Oh, no way. No. I wouldn't have known that. That's all right.
2: Giving you a score of 8 out of 9, Brandon.
1: Well, enjoy stripping linoleum.
0: Thanks for having me, guys.
1: Hey, Brandon, you're a delight. Thanks for being out there, buddy.
0: No worries.
1: Okay, bye.
0: Bye.
1: Oh, that did not feel good at all.
2: No.
1: But that's how the game works, the game that we call

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1: Give it the glow up it deserves at loopcity.ca.
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13: 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The traffic map is looking clear over here, but if you see anything, please text us at 10029. Weather-wise, it's going to be 24 degrees today with a chance of thundershowers later this afternoon. 21 with some rain tomorrow. And right now at Sonic, it's 17 degrees.

0: Can we make a star?
1: Sonic 1029, Mumford & Sons, along with Hozier. It's Rubber Band Man. My name's Garner. Welcome to the show. It's 7:30 in the morning. We accidentally fired the confetti cannons here in the studio during No Time to Google. I mean, we've got to get one of those protective covers over the confetti cannon button. I leaned on it thinking that Brandon was about to win $1,000, and then he blew it on the last question. Which automobile manufacturer makes the Telluride? He said Volvo. The answer is Kia. That's the only one he got wrong. No $1,000 for Brandon. He did say he struggles with the music questions on No Time to Go. I think a lot of people do. I think the music question is the one that most people have the most trouble with, followed closely by sports, followed closely by geography. Those seem to be the tough ones. But he nailed the question. Skater Boy and Complicated are songs by which legendary Canadian singer? He got it. It's Avril Lavigne. And then, of course, somebody complained, Avril? Legendary? Seriously? Maybe for being an idiot and mispronouncing actual legendary artists. I don't get that. I don't understand what you're saying there. But I responded in a totally juvenile way and said, she has more hits than you. Also, did you hear that Avril Lavigne won a door prize at Taylor Swift's wedding? We haven't spent enough time talking about the Taylor Swift wedding. And I don't know why I find this amusing, but I do for some reason. Apparently, they had like raffle draws at the wedding, and Avril walked away with a custom designed, I think it's a one of a kind Chanel handbag. Man, how quickly did she put that on Marketplace? Anyway, thank you very much for getting in touch with the show, even though I sent you kind of a snarky reply. But I feel like I'm allowed to do that. 10029 if you're texting. Chantel said, not the Chantel that works here, different Chantel, said, I missed the conversation yesterday, but when I was in grade... Oh, we were talking about scoring on your own goal in sports when you were a kid. Or just times that you goofed up in life. Maybe you dropped a tray of sandwiches in the boardroom in front of 12 managers. And two of them got really mad at you. Maybe that's the trauma that you're walking around with. Every now and again, you just think of these things from your past and you kind of do that, ugh, you shudder a bit. But let me allow you this platform to get all that garbage off your chest and move on with your life. I talked about my sport faux pas earlier this morning. Chantel says, I missed the conversation yesterday, but when I was in grade 2, we were playing baseball in gym class.

It was the first time I had ever played. I was up at bat. I miraculously managed to hit the ball and then just stood there, stunned, while everyone yelled at me to run. I started to run with the bat in my hand. The teacher yelled at me to drop it. I panicked. My drop turned into a throw, and I hit her in the shin. I, too, am of the age where yelling was still acceptable, and boy, did she light me up. I never played ball again. And this is why so often you just find yourself saying, you know, Mommy, why am I broken? It's because we got yelled at during sports. How about you? Get in touch with the show here. Let me give you the text number again, 10029. That's where the voice notes go to. If you want to call the show, 780-423-1029. This is Green Day on Sonic.

back and call. It's July Talk on Sonic 102.9. Hey, it is 7:40 in the morning. My name's Garner. I'm glad you're here. Thanks for being out there. I'm in here. You're over there. It was just such a beautiful day yesterday. I went for a big bike ride. I think I left my house around 3:30, something like that. And I'm just riding, and people were sitting out on their front porches, sipping sweet tea. That's what I imagine. Children playing in the park. I was way out on the backside of Allard, just riding around back there. There's like a playground, a community center type thing. And there's like a huge group of adults just sitting in lawn chairs while all the kids frolicked in the grass. The adults sharing their hopes and dreams with their neighbors. It was just really, really nice. It was good to see people outside. I feel like people don't go outside anymore, especially kids. And I probably saw maybe three different houses where people were actually sitting on their front porches or the front steps. And this was in Callahan, where you never see people, ever. It's like a ghost town in Callahan. Not yesterday, though. I hope this comes back. Like, I hope people continue to go outside. And I was almost home. I'm riding down my street past my friend, my neighbor Dez's house. And all of a sudden, I hear him yelling my name. So I turn around and I go back. Next thing you know, I sat with him on his front steps for like 3 hours drinking beer. Like, I had two beer. I was pacing myself, but it was a great day. Just a fantastic day. I hope it's another one of those today. There is a chance of some rain today, maybe a thunder shower. But I kind of go, whatever. Whatever, Mother Nature. About 24 degrees today. It is going to rain tomorrow and Friday, in case you missed that sort of weather. It looks like it's a sure thing tomorrow and Friday. But by the weekend, it looks beautiful again. 25 degrees Saturday, 24 degrees on Sunday. It is 17 degrees at Sonic right now. Should we do this? A bit of a departure here. You want to try something? I mean, you know this song. I don't know how you feel about it. We're going to do it. It's Lifehouse on Sonic 102.9.

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7: It seems like we're still okay traffic-wise, but if you see anything, shoot us a text at 10029. It's supposed to be 24 degrees today with a chance of thunder showers later this afternoon. 21 for tomorrow with some rain, but right now here at Sonic, it's 17.
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Big Data, Dangerous on Sonic 1029. It's the Garner Andrews Show. This show stars you and your historical cringe. That's what we'll call it. That thing from your past. Maybe you scored on your own goal. I don't know. Maybe you did something super embarrassing at a party. And it could be decades ago. Maybe it was a year ago, but it's now historical. Historical cringe. You think about that thing and you're like, oh, geez. Got this note from Amber. Good morning, Garner. When I was a server too many years ago, I accidentally spilled hot food on a customer as I was bringing it to their table. I was mortified. She was obviously very mad. I did the mature thing and hid in the back and asked another server to take care of the table. The lady that I spilled food on even said as she was leaving that she would have liked it if I came back out instead of sending someone else to take care of them. I still cringe at how much of a coward I was. Granted, I was maybe 17. Amber. Yeah. I would have done the same thing at 17. I wouldn't have known how to deal with that. But feel free to share your historical cringe at 10029. You can do that right now. You can send voice notes to that number. You can call the show as well at 780-423-1029. There's a slight chance of rain or a thunder shower this afternoon, about 24 degrees today. Rainy for a couple of days. It's going to rain tomorrow and Friday, but we're back into the good stuff for the weekend. The weekend looks beautiful, and early next week looks really good as well. 17 degrees right now with the very first thing any of us ever heard from this guy. This is Beck, it's Loser, and it's on Sonic.

0: It is 8 o'clock. My name's Garner Andrews. Taylor Smith is away on vacation this week, but filling in with things you need to know. Here comes Chantel.
1: The founder of the Fringe Theater Festival, Brian Paisley, has passed away. He passed away in Mexico, where he was spending his retirement after a long struggle with pneumonia. He was a screenwriter, an author, a playwright, and he launched the festival back in Edmonton 45 years ago. The Fringe will be on in about a month or so. And they said, now that we've lost who we lovingly called Father Fringe, the festival becomes more intentional about looking at what is in the true fabric of this beautiful event that happens every year. Right now, there are over 30 festivals that happen across North America that are directly related to the Edmonton Festival and the philosophy that was founded by Brian. And it seems like everybody got that scam text yesterday saying their healthcare card is done for. Garn got one. I got one.
0: Yeah.
1: Mm-hmm. Don't worry. That's not the case, though. Provincial officials are warning people not to fall for these text messages claiming your health card is obsolete. The text basically asks you to move to an electronic system. Yeah, it's a scam. This is coming from the confusion of the new driver's license that puts your healthcare card number on it. You can still use those coffee-stained, crinkled-up paper ones if you want to until the new driver's license comes out.
0: I tried to go to the registry in my neighborhood the other day. I need a license plate and I need registration for a car. Mm-hmm. There were 25 people in line. It was insane. I'm like, I can't do this. So I went back again yesterday and it was still just as long. And apparently all the registries are swamped right now because everybody's trying to get all their paperwork in order to get that new driver's license.
1: Still, hey?
0: It's crazy.
1: Because I think they came out on the 2nd, so I guess it hasn't been that long. Yeah. But
0: and lucky you if you're one of those people who renewed your license for 5 years right before July 2nd, because you're going to be kicking the old school dinosaur license well after we've moved on to that new one.
1: Yeah.
0: Yeah.
1: I'm still mad that the dinosaur's going away.
0: Me too.
1: And did you know at the recent royal wedding, the Taylor Swift and Travis Kelce wedding, they had Canadian lobster for dinner? A company in Quebec called Pêcherie Léomard is based in the Magdalen Islands in the Gulf of St. Lawrence. And photos were released of their boxes of frozen lobster being hauled into Madison Square Garden. And they had no idea that the lobster they were preparing was for Taylor Swift's wedding until after it was delivered. The post they put up online is completely in French, but it basically translates to what pride we had to see our lobsters on an international stage. And since then, they've gotten like a ton of business inquiries. So that's pretty cool. And are you suffering from a heat hangover? Because officials say with all the rain and like the cooler overcast we were experiencing, followed by that intense sun, we might be feeling not so great. I also think with us getting so used to the overcast, I also forgot about the effects of the sun because I went out for a walk the other day, got huge sunburn.
0: No, tell us about the sunburn you got.
1: I was going to. Yeah, I not only do I have like tan lines, like the tank top line, but I have a purse strap line across my body.
0: How long were you wearing that purse?
1: The whole walk. I was on a walk. It was like
0: Was it like one of those cross body things?
1: Yeah.
0: Oh, okay. So it's not like you just had a bag hanging off your shoulder.
1: No, right? I had a cross body purse, but okay. The strap is thick. And I was on like a 2.5 hour walk. And I am so Garn, it's still here. Like,
0: yeah, it's impressive. Yeah, you can see it.
1: It's so bad. It's, yeah. Yep. Anyways, super thick line. But

0: if you're feeling fatigued, headachy, dizzy, or just feeling kind of gross in general lately, it's because of that heat hangover. Health Canada says just stay hydrated and be mindful of the sun.
1: Yeah. I don't know. I got my jorts on this morning, so.
0: Oh, yeah?
1: Yeah.
2: I'm in my jorts. I'm in my jorts.

0: shorts.
1: Yeah.
0: On the court.
2: There.
1: Wow.
2: That'll do it.
1: I think that almost beats the cut my jeans in two pieces. These are my homemade shorts.
2: I've never heard that one.
1: What, really?
2: No.
1: Yeah, it's a good one.
2: I don't know. I feel like I may have gone too casual today.
1: I don't think so.
2: No?
1: No.
2: You sure?
1: Yeah.
2: You're not just saying that?
1: No, I think you're sporting. I'm wearing oversized. These are literally called baggy dad Levi's.
2: Baggy dad Levi's?
1: That's what they're called. Yeah, they're just baggy jeans and a t-shirt. So, I mean, like, you're good, Garn.
2: Okay, thank you.
1: It's a safe space.
2: Thanks.
1: And you know how Green Day has that new movie Nimrod's coming out in August? Well, they also released a new song to go with it. It's called I'm Never Gonna R.I.P. It sounds like this.

0: Yeah. Yesterday, Brandy and I, Brandy Taylor, we were sitting in the shared space playing that song, just talking about different swing songs that it sounds like.
1: Well, yeah, it sounds like a lot of music from about 1956.
0: Yeah, I played this clip earlier, but I still think it sounds a lot like this.
2: You should have heard this knockdown jailbird sing that rock.
0: Yeah.
2: Everybody let rock.
0: Yeah, but it's pretty good. It's a short 2-minute track, too.
1: That doesn't even sound like Billy Joe Armstrong, though.
0: I know, right?
1: Yeah. I know that's Elvis in that clip, but the one before that.
0: Yeah, it sounds like here, just the beginning. Yeah, it's like...
1: I wouldn't guess that's Green Day.
0: Yeah, but that's in the new movie Nimrods. There's also a couple unreleased live recordings in that movie. It drops August 14th. Sonic weather. It's going to be 24 degrees today. There is a chance of thundershowers later this afternoon. It's going to be 21 and rainy tomorrow. Right now at Sonic, it's 17 degrees.
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0: No.
1: Cameron Whitcomb on Sonic 102.9. That's Options. My name's Garner, and yeah, you can probably totally hear it in my voice. I'm wearing jean shorts.
2: I'm in my jorts. I'm in my jorts. Jorts. I'm in my jorts. Jean shorts, that means jorts.
1: I like them. I do. I don't know. What's the difference between jorts and just sort of jean shorts? Is there a difference between the two? They're not cutoffs. Like, I wouldn't... Yeah, I'm going to get some cutoffs where you cut them really short and then the pockets hang down longer than the pant legs. That's a good look. Somebody said, good morning, Garney. You know, jorts, New Balance shoes, is the Corvette owner's uniform. Was that the car you needed plates for? Inquiring minds wanted. No. It's not for a Corvette. Get out of here. And I don't wear the white New Balance shoes. You can pull that off if you're like early 20s. You can do the ironic white New Balance and the jorts and look totally cool. I can't do that, though. Anyway, I got to rethink my wardrobe for today.

I'm never going to wear these shorts again, ever. We were talking about historical cringe on the show, that thing that happened to you years ago. Maybe it was last year. I don't know. Maybe it was when you were in grade four. And every now and again, it just creeps up on you and you get that, oh God. You get that weird chill down your spine when you think about what you did. And by getting your historical cringe off of your chest, by sharing it with us, maybe you can move on with your life. Somebody said, I'm still haunted by an interaction from probably 20 years ago. We were standing around chatting with the other parents after our son's hockey game. One of the dads was complaining about his work situation, how he wasn't valued. And he made some tongue-in-cheek comment about being tucked under the stairs to imply he didn't have a corner office. Except dense me took it literally and said, well, at least you're small. He was probably 5'8", maybe less. There was a deafening, awkward silence, and I wanted to crawl under a rock. Okay, do you feel better now that you shared your... I hope you do. It's a service I provide here. Historical cringe. Feel free to share. You can text the show at 10029. You can always call to 780-423-1029. Queens of the Stone Age will be here with Foo Fighters September 17th, outdoors, Commonwealth Stadium. It's Go With The Flow on Sonic.

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1: Hey, you know how your phone's always asking for updates?
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12: Sonic Traffic and Weather.
13: Seems like traffic is all good right now, but if you see anything out there, text us at 10029. It's supposed to be 24 degrees today with a chance of showers later this afternoon, 21 and rainy tomorrow. Right now at Sonic, it's 18 degrees.

Sonic 1029. I'm Mother Earth. One more astronaut. It's the Garner Andrews Show, the show that stars you and you. I'll give you all the numbers here so you can chime in. I was just scrolling through the text machine. I went back. I don't know what song this was during, but somebody messaged during a song this morning and said, hey, my turn signal is perfectly timed to this song. Well, congratulate the perfectly timed turn signal. It's one of life's great underappreciated pleasures. It really is. I never try to use the Vulcan mind meld more than when my signal light is timed with a song, like, because you kind of try to keep it. Eventually, it's going to kind of go out of sync, but if you think about it hard enough, you can keep it in sync. That's good stuff. Thank you for that. I appreciate it. Good share, whoever you are. Somebody else said, hey, I just bought a classic Corvette. Considered getting the Corvette owner's uniform. White New Balance, properly hemmed jean shorts, leather fanny pack, white Corvette-themed t-shirt, Corvette ball cap. What is it about Corvette owners that... is there any other car out there that has a uniform? A more distinctive uniform than Corvette owners? And I know I probably am giving off Corvette owner vibe today because I am wearing jorts, I am wearing jean shorts, but I don't have a tucked-in shirt. And I'm not wearing white New Balance. But I got my Corvette owner starter pack on. I guess that's what it is. And if you can think of another car where you could judge the owner by their outfit, by all means, let me know. Might be kind of interesting. We were talking about historical cringe. We all have that moment from our past. Maybe it's from a long, long time ago. Maybe it's recently. And every time you think of that thing, you get the heebie-jeebies. You're like, oh my God, why did I say that? Or why did I do that? This person said, I was running the stairs in the river valley, listening to music on my phone. I fell up the stairs and yeeted my phone. I had to crawl under the stairs to retrieve it. As I was emerging from under the stairs, I startled the woman who was running past. My first instinct was to say, don't worry, I'm not a sexual predator. Which sounds exactly like what a predator would say. I get your historical cringe. I get it. And hopefully now by sharing that on the radio with us, you can move on with your life. That's what this is all about. 10029 if you want to text the show, if you're calling the show, different number, 780-423-1029. Self-esteem, this is The Offspring, and it's on Sonic.

Sonic 1029, Arkell's Whistleblower. My name's Garner. Welcome to the show that stars you. So as it turns out, Corvette owners have a uniform. They all wear white New Balance, ankle-high white socks, jorts, a tucked-in t-shirt with a brown belt, maybe a Corvette hat, maybe a Corvette jacket. It's funny because you can picture it. And I just asked the question, are there other makes and models of vehicle out there where the owners just all have a very similar outfit, like they adopt a uniform? Somebody said, anybody who drives a BMW 3 Series likes the Adidas track pants and gold rim sunglasses. But that's just for the 3 Series. What about I like the 5 Series. What if a guy wanted a 5 Series? Do they have to start wearing the track pants and the gold rim glasses? Huh? Somebody else said Harley owners, head to toe Harley stuff. Yeah. And I always wonder about that too, because you see a lot of people just walking around with the Harley Davidson t-shirt on. And do the hardcore Harley guys look at the person in the Harley t-shirt and go, name 3 Harleys? Do they do that? 10029. Text the show at that number. Call the show too. 780-423-1029. There's a slight baby chance of some showers today, maybe a thunder shower. A high of 24 degrees today. Tomorrow and Friday, it's going to rain. But we're back into the really nice weather. This weekend looks really good. 17 degrees right now with Harvey Danger on Sonic 102.9.

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6: Nothing to report really in traffic, but if you see anything, text us at 10029. It's supposed to be 24 degrees today with a chance of showers later this afternoon. 21 and rain tomorrow. Right now at Sonic, it's 18 degrees.
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0: Metric on Sonic 1029, breathing underwater. My name's Garner. Thanks for being out there. Thanks for chiming in. I'll give you all the numbers right away here to contact the show. We were discussing, you know, are there certain uniforms that go with certain cars? Obviously, there's the Corvette uniform. Like, you can spot the guy driving the Corvette. The white New Balance, the kind of, I don't know, mid-calf high white socks, the jorts, which I am wearing today. I probably look like a Corvette owner. I don't own one, but I've got part of the uniform. And we just asked the question, are there other vehicles out there where you immediately go, oh yeah, oh yeah, they drive up blank. The Harley one keeps coming in over and over again because, like, there's so much Harley merchandise out there that if you love your Harley Davidson, you probably have a shirt, you probably have a jacket or a belt buckle or something. But I did ask the question, I'm sure there's a lot of imposters too. A lot of people that just wear the Harley shirt but don't own a Harley. And I asked, do Harley guys look at people in Harley t-shirts and go, name three Harleys? Somebody responded and says, yes, Harley owners do a form of name three Harleys. And you better be ready for a tongue lashing if you ride anywhere wearing a Sons of Anarchy or similar fake gang colors gear.
1: Ooh.
0: Okay. Well, that's interesting. Thank you. I appreciate that. That's a little peek inside. I like this one, too. It's kind of funny. They didn't leave their name, but they just said, what about the fall apart car? You know, bald tires, loud fan belt, dent in the front, outfit, messy bun, sweats and flip-flops. No offense, anybody. I'm describing myself. And you paint pictures with words. Thank you for that. 10029. You can text us. You can call us, too. 780-423-1029. This is Coldplay. I'm going to guess this is the first song any of us ever heard from this band. It's Yellow, and it's on Sonic 102.9.

Sonic 1029 Nirvana, Smells Like Teen Spirit. It's the Garner Andrews Show, the show that stars you and your car and your uniform that goes with your particular car. As it turns out, a lot of cars, you can spot the owner just by what they wear. A lot of people are saying Subaru owners always wear Birkenstocks. Is that true? I've never owned a Subaru. I don't really know anyone with a Subaru. I know people with Birkenstocks. Anyway, I like Subarus. I do. I really got to look at those things sometimes. But I'm not going to start wearing Birkenstocks. I'll tell you that much. I don't like those. Somebody said I drive a Nissan Cube. I wish people mocked me because I wore jorts. We are a two-cube household. My daughter bought one, too. Is this a safe space? I mean, is it? Because I just want to say that I love the Nissan Cube. And I know, I'm not supposed to because the cool kids tell me the Cube ain't cool. But there's just something about it. I love those cars. Are they any good? Somebody said, hot chicks drive Jettas. Do you drive a Jetta? Keep chiming in here. The Harley one keeps coming in over and over again.

A lot of people saying you can spot a Harley rider from miles away because there's nobody riding a Harley that doesn't wear a t-shirt, a Harley t-shirt. 10029 if you want to text, if you want to call the show at 780-423-1029. This is JJ Wild on Sonic.

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Sonic 1029, Our Lady Peace. It's Starseed. My name's Garner Andrews, and I say damn you, Internet. Damn you to hell. Man, this is proof right here that there is no rabbit hill, a rabbit hole on the Internet that I will not fall down. For the past week or so, my new thing is, you're going to judge me on this so hard. Synchronized walking videos. And it's exactly what you think. It's a sport that takes walking and in some instances, like those Nordic hiking poles, and combines that with, you know, maybe there's some music in the background, and the teams compete by just walking in unison. Imagine a giant marching band doing these fancy formations and everything on the gym floor, but with like 100% less tubas and piccolos and saxophones. That's synchronized walking for you right there. Now I'm actually online because I kind of like the ones where they use Nordic walking poles. So I'm online and I'm looking at walking poles. But how do you propose this kind of thing to your friends? Like, especially my guy friends that are, you know, my age, similar crushing career obligations. How do I bring that up and suggest that we take up synchronized walk? And I'm actually going out for some wings later on this afternoon, hit up a happy hour with some friends. What am I going to be like, hey guys, I have an idea for a new activity if you're interested. It's going to be a weird conversation. And also, speaking of walking poles, I can't believe I actually just said that, but I've been looking on Amazon at walking poles, you know, in case my synchronized walking team comes together. And there's actually, I was reading the reviews on some of these walking poles. This is an actual review. The hand grips make my hands sweaty. 1 star out of 5. They're walking poles. You're supposed to work up a sweat. Find me a walking pole or any piece of sports equipment with a plastic hand grip where your hand doesn't get sweaty. My God, people are just wieners. And if you were a friend of mine or a family member and I found out that you reviewed a walking pole and said that the hand grip made you sweat, I would do that move where I tear a piece of my clothing and you would never hear from me again. Anyway, 10029, you can text the show. Go ahead and call the show too at 780-423-1029. This is Hozier. It's Too Sweet, and it's on Sonic.

0: Four Non Blondes. What's up on Sonic 102.9? Jana messaged and said, hey, I missed the setup for this song. Why are we playing What's Going On by Four Non Blondes? Not a complaint. Love it. No, I just played it. But why not? Haven't heard it for a while. You know what? I was sitting here. Normally, I'm kind of moving around the room. I'm doing stuff, you know, shoveling coal into the engines of commerce. But I sat here with my headphones on and I listened to that whole song. And while I was, I just Googled Four Non Blondes and I'm reading the wiki page. But I had no idea. Linda Perry is the woman, the lead singer in Four Non Blondes. I had no idea she was married. I think they're divorced or separated now, but she was with Sarah Gilbert. You know, Darlene from Roseanne. That was her wife. It's crazy. Do you want me to read the entire Wikipedia to you? Because I could. But I won't. Because I have to go now. Coming up later on this afternoon, Lauren is going to be back on the radio just after 5 o'clock. Put a reminder in your phone. Because Lauren has more free tickets to the Great Outdoors Comedy Festival. These are for the Sunday night show. I can't believe that the Great Outdoors Comedy Festival is next weekend. That's crazy. Pete Davidson's going to be here. Aziz Ansari, Matt Rife, a whole bunch of others. You can read all about it. You can book your table right now. They got those VIP tables. It'll be fun. But anyway, be back here. Or don't leave, but this afternoon at 5 o'clock, just after 5, Lauren has free Great Outdoors Comedy Festival tickets just for you. Have a great day, everybody.
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Alternative Edmonton, Sonic 102.9. It's Riley. 11 days until Mother are back in town. They're going to be at K-Day's Music Fest on the 19th. Tickets on sale right now. It's going to be a great show. I think the weather is going to be phenomenal. I'm just willing it to be phenomenal. I haven't looked at a long-range forecast yet, but it's an outdoor show. It should be good. I can't wait. Details online. Here's Mother Monkey Tree on Sonic.

Next month is the 10th anniversary of the final show the Tragically Hip ever played. They are marking the anniversary with the release of a live album recorded over the course of that tour. This is The Hip. Blow It High Dough on Sonic.

0: Speedway. Same Evans thing.
1: Hey, Sonic, play me something iconic.
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an older one from Muse, Starlight. Alternative Edmonton, Sonic 102.9, it's Riley. Muse just released their new album, The Wow Signal, a few weeks ago. And then just last week, they kicked off their North American summer tour, which was apparently a very good show despite some setbacks because they blew the power during the first show of the tour. That was down in Milwaukee. They managed to get things back up and running and played like a full set, like 24 songs, which is a hell of a lot of songs in one show. Muse always put on a very, very good live show, and they've got a bunch of new stuff to perform. I really dig the new record, by the way. If you like older stuff like Starlight, if you like that era of Muse, this

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Alternative Edmonton Sonic 102.9. My name's Riley. I'm filling in for Lane today. This weekend, the 23rd annual Rocky Mountain Nationals are returning to Rad Torque Raceway. 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Full details on our Insta page. Tickets could be yours. Here's Charlotte Cardin, Confetti on Sonic.

There's a new Smashing Pumpkins tribute album coming out next month, full of covers by bands that don't sound anything like the Smashing Pumpkins, and I think that's what makes it work so well. My name is Riley. This is Alternative Edmonton Sonic 1029. The album is called Sending Hearts to All My Dearies, a tribute to the Smashing Pumpkins. It's marking the 35th anniversary of the release of the Pumpkins' debut album, Gish. And on there, you've got everybody from Meg Myers to Between the Buried and Me to Tame Impala. Tame Impala did a cover of Hummer by the Pumpkins off of Melancholy and the Infinite Sadness, and it sounds very Tame Impala. Here's a taste of that song.

You can get your hands on the full record digitally August 14th. If you want a physical vinyl release, you got to wait until the fall. Here's Tame Impala doing Dracula on Sonic.

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1: I need to preface this by stating that this is a genuine question I'm asking you, and I'm not doing a bit. But is movie stunt training a trend in fitness right now or something? My name is Riley. This is Alternative Edmonton, Sonic 1029. I ask that because I've been getting an unbelievable number of targeted ads on Instagram as of late, trying to convince me to take courses to become a stuntman. And at least one of them kind of ties it into like gym stuff, ties it into being a fitness course. One of them is just a do-it-at-home course. It's literally just watch this video and then throw yourself at the ground and see if that makes you feel better. I don't understand. There's so many different courses it wants me to take to become a stuntman. And I know the old adage of like, hey, you built your algorithm brick by brick. I did not place this brick. Why does it want me to become a stuntman? Please tell me this is happening to other people. If you have got the same ads, let me know. Text me 10029. We're going to get to the bottom of this together. Right now, it's Brand Van 3000 drinking in LA on Sonic 1029.

Saturday night, Pacific Palisades. Are you going to all in if you want to answer a couple of questions?

Tok has a new rock opera album on the way. It's called The Ballad of Ozzy Moon. The release date is a mystery, but we do have the first single. It's Tok, Time Machine, on Sonic.

Alternative Edmonton, Sonic 102.9. My name's Riley. The Zolas are celebrating the 10th anniversary of Swooner this year. As such, they're going on the Swooner anniversary tour, and that is bringing them to Edmonton in the fall. October 14th, they are going to be at the Starlight Room. Tickets are on sale right now. You can get them at starlightroom.ca. Pretty reasonable, like $45 or so. If you want to be there, pick up your tickets. Should be really cool. Here's the Zolas, Molotov Girls on Sonic.

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The new Death Cab for Cutie album, I Built You a Tower, has been out for about a month now, and it's really great. But there's some really cool alternate takes from songs off that record that they've been throwing up on their YouTube channel. This is Alternative Edmonton, Sonic 1029. They put up an acoustic version of a couple songs off that record, most recently Pep Talk, which really feels like the quintessential distilled acoustic stripped down Death Cab experience in that rendition on their YouTube channel. Here's a taste of how that sounds.

Yesterday, Green Day announced kind of a new album coming out at the end of this month. My name's Riley. This is Alternative Edmonton, Sonic 102.9. It's not quite a new Green Day album, and it's not full of new music, but there is at least one new song on the soundtrack to Nimrods, which is the Green Day movie coming out next month, August 14th. Road trip comedy inspired by Green Day's early days as a band. In the movie, a band meets Green Day, and then they are under the impression they're going to open for them, so they go on this road trip across the country to get to California to meet them. They don't have a band van. They don't live in California. They don't even have a driver's license. Hilarity ensues. It looks funny. Anyway, the soundtrack was announced yesterday. It comes out July 31st. 30 tracks, mostly Green Day songs. A couple other ones in there, too. The Paradox make an appearance. Analog Dogs, which are the fake band.

from the movie there on the soundtrack. And Green Day released a new single to go along with the new soundtrack. It's called I'm Never Gonna R.I.P. It's very old school, kind of 50s, bouncy. It's fun. This is Mother Mother. They're going to be in town on the 19th. It's the Drugs on Sonic.

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Edmonton Police Service and the City of Edmonton are supposed to make an announcement at some point today about their plans on how to deal with all of the abandoned vehicles that we have in this city, because it's a problem. And before they get around to that announcement, let me just pitch a few ideas of my own. My name is Riley. This is Alternative Edmonton, Sonic 1029. I'll preface this by saying I have no expertise in the field. I just have ideas. Take them or leave them, because there's too many abandoned vehicles. The city already has a backlog of 560 abandoned vehicles that they couldn't get to. That's why they had to open a new overflow lot at 122nd Street and 124th Avenue to give them somewhere to go. So here are my ideas. Because the lots are full, here's what I'm going to suggest. If there are abandoned vehicles somewhere where they don't have room to tow them, give them away. And I don't mean like, oh, you want a free car. I mean as a punishment. Like, if you get a bad enough traffic ticket, whatever it is, you now have to drive this thing. It hasn't moved in a while. I'm certain it doesn't work. Many of these are very gross because people get sick of abandoned vehicles in their way. This is your problem now. Good luck with it. Drive better. Alternatively, build a Ford out of them, because that would just be cool. I don't know. Those are two ideas I just have off the top of my head. I'm sure the actual plan from the city and police service is better. Here's July Talk, Guns and Ammunition on Sonic.

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In Color Headlights, Alternative Edmonton, Sonic 1029. If you go to their Instagram page, their handle is just In Color, In Color. It's spelled the American way, no you. They don't have a lot of information, but they do have a cell phone number that you can text. And I love that level of connectivity with a band. Here's the hip, 50 Mission Cap on Sonic.

I am really excited about Pigeon Lake Concert Series because it is the perfect blend of two of my favorite things about summer. This is Alternative Edmonton, Sonic 102.9. My name is Riley. It's the perfect blend of camping and music festivals, which I like to do a lot of in the summer whenever I can. 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Pigeon Lake Concert Series is the best of both worlds. Great camping, great music. 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

Edmonton Folk Festival is coming up next month. It's got a stacked lineup, and it seems to be pretty much sold out. My name's Riley. This is Alternative Edmonton, Sonic 102.9. Understandably, too, because there's great bands coming to town of Monsters and Men, Joel Plaskett, Jeremy Albino, St. Paul and the Broken Bones, and, of course, Nathaniel Rateliff playing a solo set, not with the Night Sweat.

Jets. Still going to be super rad. He's going to be in town on the Sunday night, August 9th, as part of Edmonton Folk Festival. Maybe there will be more tickets released closer to the days of the festival. You can go to edmontonfolkfest.org for all of the info. Here's Nathaniel Rateliff and the Night Sweats. It's SOB on Sonic.

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If you've been golfing this summer, specifically at Millwoods Golf Club, you might have taken that temporary road that they put in. That's going to stick around for the rest of the month. My name's Riley. This is Alternative Edmonton, Sonic 102.9. If you don't know what I'm talking about, Mill Creek spilled over, flooding 44th Avenue, which is how you normally get to Millwoods Golf Club. And because of all of that rain, all of that water, etc., to get to the golf club, they put in just sort of a temporary access road. And something about that is just so novel to me. Like, it feels neat. It feels like in The Simpsons when Homer takes that shortcut off of the highway when he's like a stone cutter. You know what I'm talking about, right? Anyway, I just find it really entertaining. For some reason, it's just fun. There's something neat about driving a car where a car doesn't normally go. And if you haven't been to Millwoods Golf Course, you can still take that temporary extra road they installed for the rest of the month. Here's Cameron Whitcomb, Kingdom of Fear on Sonic 102.9.

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The Rocky Mountain Nationals are back this weekend for the 23rd annual edition. And if you like nitro and fast cars and drag racing and all that stuff, we could hook you up with a 4-pack of tickets. My name's Riley. This is Alternative Edmonton Sonic 1029. All you need to do is go to our Instagram page and tell us who you'd bring with you if you score yourself a 4-pack of tickets. That's it. Pretty straightforward. Go check it out right now. You have until Friday. So not that much time. Here's the Strumbellas, Spirits on Sonic.

The first trailer for the last Dune movie just came out this afternoon. My name's Riley. This is Alternative Edmonton, Sonic 1029. Dune 3 is coming out in December. December 18th is the release date for that one. I'll be honest with you, I forgot to see Dune 2. So I know Dune is a pretty dense property. There's a lot of moving parts. There's a lot of things going on. At the best of time, when I saw the first Dune, I wasn't 100% clear on what was happening at any moment. With the trailer for the third one, I have even less clue. I'm not saying that's bad. I'm saying I need to do my Dune homework. But if you're really into the franchise, this looks pretty rad. There's all the usual stuff you expect from Dune. There's the spice. There's the wild set designs. Really cool sound design. I really like that about the Dune movies. And a huge cast, obviously. You've got Timothée Chalamet and Zendaya. And you've also got Florence Pugh showing up. And Jason Momoa and Robert Pattinson. And Anya Taylor-Joy and Javier Bardem. And everybody in the trailer is a big deal. And the movie itself is going to be a big deal when it comes out December 18th. Trailer online right now. Your City in Color coming home on Sonic 1029.

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I'm Riley. This is Alternative Edmonton Sonic 1029, July 11th and 12th. 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Just on the Saturday, you've got Biff Naked and Paul Langlois of the Tragically Hip and Grandson and the Glorious Sons and this band headlining night one. It's the latest from 3 Days Grace, Kill Me Fast on Sonic. I've tried.

On Canada Day, we counted down the top 50 Canadian songs chosen by you with the Big Fat Canadian 50. If you missed it, you can find the full list at sonic1029.com and see if songs like this ranked where you want them to. It's the Sheepdogs, I Don't Know, on Sonic.

I find I read more books in the summer, and I swear it's just a holdover from when we were kids and there was the Pizza Hut read books, get pizza promotion. I don't remember what it was called, but you know what I'm talking about, right? My name's Riley. This is Alternative Edmonton, Sonic 1029. That's all to say, if you're the same way and you're looking for a book you want to sink your teeth into this summer, Kim Thiel of Soundgarden put out a memoir about a month ago called A Screaming Life, Into the Super Unknown with Soundgarden and Beyond. It's a really cool read. It's more than just your traditional rock biography talking about, the band got together and then we got big and here's what touring is like. It talks a lot about being in the Seattle grunge scene, in the music scene, moving to that city as a young man and forming a band as one of the only musicians of color in that area at that time. He also talks deeply about the moment, the day that the rest of the band found out about Chris Cornell's passing, and it gets pretty intense and pretty heavy. It's a great read. If you want to check it out, it's been out for about a month. It's wherever your books are purchased, or put your name on the waitlist at the public library. Here's Soundgarden, Spoon Man, on Sonic 1029.

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0: It's time to rock and time to talk with the least popular girl on the block. Host of Sonic Afternoons, here's Lauren.
1: How much did you spend on your wedding? A new report says the average wedding cost $36,000 in 2026. But Mel, you spent even more than that?
2: So 2002, I dropped $35,000. We had, 140 people, maybe. Small little Edmonton, I think it was Pleasant View Hall.
1: I just looked this up. In 2002, $35,000 is equivalent to $61,000 today.
2: That's it.
1: How'd it cost so much then?
2: Vet your newfies when you're inviting newfies to the parties, because they'll drink you under the table.
1: So it's the open bar that cost you all that money.
2: And it was a toonie bar, but we made like $5,000 in toonies, and that meant nothing because we drank 30,000 of that. So
1: no, what?
2: Yeah, it was amazing. It was a beautiful party, beautiful wedding. I don't remember it, but
1: $30,000 in liquor. That's wild, man.
2: Oh, it was a good time. It was a good party.
1: And are you still together with that person to this day?
2: Nope. There again.
1: No!
2: That's it. The second one will be like at a McDonald's or something. Like that, so.

Our Lady Peace on Sonic 102.9. I'm Lauren Hunter. And do you have a dream job? Because there's been a new survey about this, and the top answer is actually musical. So according to a random website called Remedy, the top five dream jobs of Canadians are this. In at number five is firefighter. Number four is voice actor. Three, YouTuber. Two, actor. And number one, the top dream job of Canadians is DJ. Woo! Yeah, I feel like I'm doing really well in the dream job category here at Sonic because, you know, voice acting was on that list. I kind of sort of do that with you occasionally on the radio with fun bits. Also, DJ. I'm going to count radio DJ in that as well. And,

0: honestly, I'm pretty excited about that. I could get better at voice acting, though. The only voice acting I can do is one word of Lois Griffin from Family Guy. Are you ready?
1: Peeta.
0: That's it. That's my whole impression.
1: Peeta.
0: Let's go, Jake.

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counting sheep but running out. 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

They have a new movie coming out soon, Green Day, on Sonic 1029. No, it's not Indiana Jones related. We just like the movie soundtrack music. But Green Day's new film actually comes out in August. It's about a band trying to open for Green Day. It's called Nimrods, which is kind of funny. But in honor of this, for today's threesome at three, where we play you three songs with one theme, we're doing blockbuster bands. Any Sonic band or singer that was featured in a movie or on TV. Do you have a request for this? Text us 10029 what you need to hear. For example, I know Dave Grohl of the Foo Fighters, he played himself in Tenacious D and The Pick of Destiny. Jared Leto of 30 Seconds to Mars, he's been in a ton of movies. And whatever you want to hear, just text 10029 for blockbuster bands. We'll get that on at 3 o'clock. It's Portugal the Man.

0: How much did you spend on your wedding? We've been talking about this new survey that says the average North American wedding costs $36,000 in 2026. So we're trying to learn what you, fellow Edmontonians, and our Sonic listeners have spent on your weddings.
1: My name is Reagan.
0: Is this the Reagan that was named after the girl in The Exorcist, Reagan?
1: Yes, it is.
0: Yes, I remember you.
1: Yeah.
0: Good to hear from you again. How much did you spend on yours, Reagan, and when was it?
1: So we got married in 2007, mm-hmm. and it was roughly $18,000 that we spent on our wedding.
0: Which is, I just did the math. Well, Google did it because I'm bad at math. That would be about $29,000 in today's dollars.
1: Oh, so we're under.
0: Yes, you're under.
1: Yeah.
0: Are you happy with the money you spent?
1: I have no regrets on spending that money on the wedding.
0: Well, that's good to hear because we did get a text to 10029. Anonymous writes, "My friend's wedding last summer cost them $70,000, and a couple weeks later, he found out she'd been cheating on him for 8 months, and they broke up."
1: And that seems to happen. The more money you spend on a wedding, the quicker you are to divorce.
0: I feel like it can be a curse, you know?
1: Yes.
0: Here is a fitting song, given the topic. This is Money.

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2: Hey, it's Lauren Hunter in for Lane, and today's Threesome at 3 theme is blockbuster bands. Any band or artist that's been featured in a movie, text us your request to 10029 right now that you need to hear. This is in honor of Green Day's new movie, which is coming out really soon. It's called Nimrods, debuts in August. But Gabe, what blockbuster band do you want to hear?
3: The Kill by 30 Seconds to Mars, because I really enjoyed Fight Club.
2: And their lead singer, Jared Leto, was in that movie, right?
3: Yes, he was.
2: Obviously, I'm going to guess you probably haven't been in a movie before. Safe guess?
3: I've not been in any movies.
2: But have you ever had like a 30 seconds of fame? Have you ever been like, I don't know, featured maybe in a newspaper article once?
3: Years ago, I used to work for parking enforcement, and they took a picture of me riding around on a Segway when they first brought the Segways out.
2: And you were in the paper for that?
3: I was on the news for that, yeah. My family thought it was hilarious, and they took screenshots and sent me that, and basically my nickname was Paul Blart for the longest time.
2: A parking attendant on a Segway. That's what you made the news for.
3: Yeah, that's my fame.
2: Iconic. This is 30 seconds.

0: That's 30 seconds to Mars for your threesome at three theme. Three songs, one theme. And today's is blockbuster bands. Any Sonic band or artist that's been featured in a movie, text your request to 10029. And this all stemmed from the fact that Green Day is set to be in their own movie called Nimrods in August. But Megan, you have an interpretation of this topic that I kind of like. You're actually going with a band whose song is in a movie.
1: Most definitely have to be Where Is My Mind by the Pixies. I can't think of a more iconic movie track back to the Fight Club days.
0: Megan, do you know what the first rule of Fight Club is?
1: That we don't talk about it, but I think we can talk about the music for Fight Club.
0: Yeah, that's acceptable.
1: You won't get me in trouble with the Fight Club police.
0: Hopefully not. It's Pixies on your threesome three.

0: That's the Pixies for your threesome at three theme today. Blockbuster bands. Any Sonic bands or artists featured in a movie? Taking your request via text to 10029. Anonymous writes that they'd like to hear Rain by Grandson because that song was actually featured in 2021's Suicide Squad movie. And fun fact about that movie, that is the film that got us, Edmonton, the Nathan Fillion Civilian Pavilion. Because if you don't know, Mr. Fillion himself is in that movie. And Warner Brothers found our petition to get the Civilian Pavilion online and literally, like, emailed us being like, hey, do you want to team up with the cast to make a video about this? And we're like, yeah, of course. So Margot Robbie and Nathan Fillion and James Gunn were all in a video advocating for the Civilian Pavilion. And it happened. So what I'm trying to say is this song is very special to me, too. It's Rain, Grandson on Sonic.
1: I do not mind the rain sometimes.

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12: Sonic Traffic and Weather.
13: Traffic-wise, there's a collision involving two semis westbound on the White Mud at the

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I say you look so fine that I really want to make you mine. 4, 5, 6, come on and get your kicks. 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

0: Chad on Sonic 1029, and here's how you can win tickets to Great Outdoors Comedy Fest in Edmonton, because it's going down, not this weekend, but next, and we have passes to the July 19th evening with Hasan Minhaj, Jimmy O. Yang, and Ronnie Chang. Honestly, it's such a wicked comedy lineup. Basically, every day at 5:05, we're doing the Great Canadian Comedy Challenge for Great Outdoors Comedy Fest tickets. We're making you do fun comedy tasks for those tickets because, I mean, it just makes sense. Like this Sonic listener who we got to sing the lyrics of The Offspring's Pretty Fly for a White Guy the other day and do it in the tone of being progressively more intoxicated for National Wine Day. Just listen to how well he aced this.
1: Hey, do that brand new thing. I need a brand new bottle, please. So give it to me, baby. Oh, another glass full, please. Uh-huh. And all the girlies say I'm pretty fly for a white, Malbec drunk guy.
0: Oh, I love it. Bring your A game, if you will, to the Great Canadian Comedy Challenge, 5:05. Be listening. That's when you can win tickets to Great Outdoors Comedy Fest. It's Mumford & Sons on Sonic.

0: 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I'm Lauren Hunter, and we love the random things you tell us on the radio.
1: Yeah, it's Stu.
0: Stu, what's going on, Stu?
1: Just cracked a beer and just getting ready to spark a big fatty.
0: Stu! What are you out in the yard? What are you doing, man?
1: Of course, I'm in my backyard enjoying the sun.
0: Heck yeah. And,

0: What is your plan? Are you just going to stare at the sun, the mosquitoes out there?
1: No, I cut the grass, so there's no mosquitoes. Got to keep your grass short. That's the big thing.
0: You like cutting grass and smoking grass?
1: Indeed. Indeed. Indubitably.
0: Indubitably?
1: Yeah, that's a hard word to say.
0: Especially after the substances you've probably had.
1: Yes, indeed. Sonic 1029.

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12: Sonic Traffic and Weather.
13: Traffic wise, there was a collision earlier involving 2 semi trucks westbound on the White Mud at the Henday exit lane. Avoid the area if you can, because we heard it was quite congested. Anything else you see, text your friends at Sonic 10029. Weather-wise, there's a severe thunderstorm yellow watch in effect for early this evening. It's dropping down to 12 tonight with showers. Tomorrow, 21 with showers, risk of a thunderstorm as well. And right now at Sonic, it's 23.
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0: Sonic 1029.
2: This is the iconic.
0: The iconic Sonic.

0: Let's go now to the Sonic phone lines. Hey, Sonic, who might this be?
1: Sayward.
0: Sayward?
1: Yeah.
0: Sayward, that's an awesome name. I don't think I've ever heard you. That before.
1: No, you probably haven't, nor will you hear it again.
0: What were you named after, Sayward?
1: It's from a movie.
0: Which movie?
1: It's called The Awakening Land, and it was a TV movie that either aired in 76 or 78, and my mom just loved the name of the girl, like, in the movie, yeah.
0: How many people have sung to you, "Carry on my Sayward, son"?
1: None. You're the first. Yes.
0: Wow, I had an original thought.
1: Yeah.
0: Well, thank you for joining us, interesting named Sayward. This is Serena Ryder now. It's Stumpo on Sonic.

Huge news. We just found Edmonton firefighter Ryan, who helped rescue a llama from a sinkhole last week. You might remember this story was all over social media, got thousands of likes on Edmonton's Fire's Facebook because, well, let's face it, that's a pretty funny rescue. Well, we're going to chat with Ryan about how in the heck they rescued the llama from the sinkhole at 4:40 tonight. Tune in. We'll get all the deets on the llama drama. It's Our Lady Peace on Sonic.

0: Here's how you can win tickets to the fantastic Great Outdoors Comedy Festival, because it's coming to Edmonton July 19th. We have tickets for you with Hasan Minhaj headlining, Jimmy O. Yang, and Ronnie Chang of The Daily Show. Honestly, Ronnie Chang might be one of my favorite comedians right now. He is genuinely fantastic. But basically, at 5:05 today and every day this week, we're doing the Great Canadian Comedy Challenge for Great Outdoors Comedy Fest tickets. Basically, we're making you do fun comedy challenges for the tickets because it just makes sense. Like yesterday, we asked our Sonic listener to attempt to sing I Believe in a Thing Called Love by The Darkness, but clucked as a chicken because it was National Fried Chicken Day. Here is how he did at that challenge.
1: That was awful, but I tried.
0: That sounds like sheep scatting. I don't even know. I just hear scubba-dubba-dubba on the scat, man. Bring your A-game to the Great Canadian Comedy Challenge at 5:05. That could win you some awesome tickets to see comedy in Edmonton.

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16: 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Traffic-wise, earlier there was a collision involving two semi-trucks westbound on the White Mud at the Henday exit lane. Not sure if that's been cleared up yet or if that's still causing delays. If you know more, though, text 10029. Weather-wise, there is a yellow watch for severe thunderstorm this evening. Gonna drop down to 12 tonight with some showers. Then tomorrow, 21 showers, risk of a thunderstorm, and about 5 to 10 millimeters of rain. Then Friday, more rain, too. It's the summer of rain in Edmonton. Right now at Sonic, it's 21.
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0: It's some serious llama drama. You may have heard Edmonton Fire performed what may be the most hilarious rescue ever last week. And we tracked down one of the men who was a part of it.
1: I'm Ryan. I'm an Edmonton firefighter, and I helped rescue a llama from a sinkhole.
0: Just another day on the job. We're going to chat with Ryan about this hilarious story and find out how in the heck they rescued this llama in 8 minutes.
2: I wake up in the bed you made. The one

0: could this be the funniest rescue of all time? It's Sonic 1029. I'm Lauren Hunter, and Edmonton firefighters recently rescued a llama stuck in a sinkhole. We have one of the actual firefighters involved with this hilarious rescue. Ryan, tell us about the llama drama. What the heck happened?
1: So we got a call that there was a llama stuck in a sinkhole. There was another crew dispatched first. Shout out to Station 18. Then they called us at the technical rescue hall, number 3.
0: Did anything in your firefighter training prepare you to rescue a llama?
1: Well, we do a lot of training at the technical rescue hall for all kinds of specialized situations. Mm-hmm. We've actually worked with Lucy at the zoo, the elephant.
0: Oh, wow!
1: And we lifted up one of the camels there, and we actually pulled a horse out of a storm pond one spring.
0: Wow, so you're no stranger to weird animal rescues.
1: I know, but this was the first llama.
0: Are you basically Ace Ventura Pet Detective? Like...
1: Well, one of the dispatchers called me and said that I seem to be involved with quite a few of these, so...
0: Seriously, it's a zoo when you're around, literally, I guess.
1: Yeah, pretty much.
0: Now, what was this llama's name? Did you get to know the llama well?
1: Yeah, his name was Runner. Yeah, so basically we had to get a bunch of the guys to dig him out

0: my hand, and then we were able to use some technical rescue equipment to get some slings around him, and then me and a couple other firefighters pulled him up out of the sinkhole and back to where he belonged. So,
1: and how long did it take to rescue this llama?
0: I think we were there about 3 hours.
1: Wow, that's a long time. And how deep was the sinkhole?
0: I think it was between 10 and 12 feet down.
1: Oh, wow.
0: So, and yeah, he was quite a ways down there. So.
1: And so when you finally get this llama out of the sinkhole, were you loving the llama? Like, were you guys petting it and, you know, getting cuddles? Or?
0: Oh, yeah. First thing he did was go to the bathroom. I think he was in there for quite a while. But.
1: And what is the best llama joke or pun you've heard in this whole llama drama scenario?
0: Well, the cheesiest one I heard was there was no problema.

0: Sonic 1029.
1: Seeker.
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0: Traffic-wise, we just got word that there are a bunch of lights out on Calgary Trail and 23rd Ave. Avoid the area if you can. It's very backed up. Also, collision earlier involving 2 semi-trucks westbound on the White Mud at the Henday exit lane, causing delays. Not sure if that's been cleaned up or if you know more, text 10029. Weather-wise, yellow watch for a severe thunderstorm tonight, low of 12. Then tomorrow, more showers, 5 to 10 millimeters of rain, and more thunder showers, too. Right now at Sonic, it's 21, and hang tight. 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

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Right now, text FUN to 10029. And just ahead, we could be calling you for two tickets. We're making you do fun comedy-oriented tests for the Great Canadian Comedy Challenge. Be ready to bring your A-game, perhaps, in 8 minutes. It's Winter Sleep. This is Way to Ghost now on Sonic 1029.

Quick traffic heads up. We just got a text. There's a crazy collision. Kingsway Ave southbound is now completely closed by Chateau Lacombe. So totally avoid the area. Anything else? Text 10029 and keep texting the code word FUN to 10029 because you could be winning great Outdoors Comedy Fest tickets just ahead. Good luck.

0: Jason, are you ready to play the Great Canadian Comedy Challenge for Great Outdoors Comedy Fest tickets?
1: Oh my God, yes.
0: Heck yes. We have two tickets on the line for the July 19th evening with wicked headliners like Hasan Minhaj, Jimmy O. Yang, and Ronnie Chang. Basically, we're making you do fun comedy tests for these tickets, okay, Allison?
1: Uh-oh. Okay.
0: Today's task is this. It's World Chocolate Day today. So we want you to read the lyrics of Mr. Brightside by The Killers. Like you are eating chocolate that is progressively more and more tasty, so delicious you can't even stand it by the end, okay? I'll count you in, okay? Three, okay. Two, one, go!
1: Jealousy. Turning saints into the sea. Swimming through chocolate almonds. Choking on your... Oh, but it's just the price I pay. Destiny is calling me. Open up my eager mouth because I'm in chocolate heaven.
0: Wow. Meryl Streep, is that you? You deserve an Oscar. Allison, you earned your way.

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0: now. Eastbound Kingsway is closed at 119th Street due to a 5-vehicle collision. Absolutely avoid the area at all costs. Also, there was a collision involving 2 semis earlier on the White Mud heading on to the Henday exit. Avoid that. And we were told earlier that lights were out at Calgary Trail and 23rd Ave causing big delays. Really? So much going on. Anything else you see, though, text 10029. Weather-wise, yellow watch for a severe thunderstorm early this evening. Low of 12. Tomorrow, 21 with showers and a thunderstorm. And right now at Sonic, it's 21.
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And what's something people naturally assume you love because of your job, but you actually don't? Text us 10029 because a wild article came out yesterday saying that Harry Shearer, who voiced over 800 Simpsons episodes, he does Mr. Burns, Ned Flanders, Camp Rockman, like so many iconic characters, he says he's never once watched the show, which is wild to me. Like, that's one of the longest running shows in North American history. It's almost hard to not watch that show at some point, especially when you're in it. So we will discuss in 8 minutes. This is Role Model, Sally When the Wine Runs Out, on Sonic 102.9.

0: It's Sonic 1029. I'm Lauren Hunter, and you know this iconic TV show, right? Harry Shearer, he's the voice actor who plays Mr. Burns, Ned Flanders, Kent Brockman. He recently said in an interview that despite voicing characters for 30 years, he has never watched an episode of The Simpsons.
1: Oh my God, that's crazy.
0: Isn't that wild?
1: How can anyone not have watched The Simpsons? What?
0: I know, like, you're in the most iconic TV show of all time. He's voiced 800 episodes and he has not seen one.
1: Oh my God, that's shocking.
0: I won't lie, like, when I, you know, do work or put things on social media, I watch my own videos like 90 times because I'm like, well, I did good today, you know?
1: Yeah, for sure. Why wouldn't you?
0: And like, bro,
1: oh my God, that's wow.
0: You're in The Simpsons, like, indulge, you know? Like, it's won Emmys. So,
1: holy cow.
0: In honor of that, my question is, what's something people assume you love because of your job that you actually don't? Or maybe something ironic about your profession. Like, for example, in radio, I do love music, don't get me wrong. But sometimes I will say I do drive home in silence at the end of the day with, like, just everything quiet because it's like I've been listening to music all day. So I'm like, oh, I'm tired. Text us 10029. Someone writes, I'm going to say they're anonymous because, well, for important reasons. They said, worst part of my job, the kids. I'm a teacher. No, don't tell me that. Someone else says they're a customer service rep who does not like customers. Fair. Some days I could see that for sure. It's the Rural Alberta Advantage. White lights on Sonic 1029.

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0: Sonic traffic and weather.
3: Traffic-wise, eastbound Kingsway is reportedly closed at 119th Street due to a five-vehicle collision. Also, there was a collision involving two semi-trucks westbound on the White Mud at the Henday exit lane earlier that was causing calamity on the road. And anything else you see out there, text your friends at Sonic 10029. Weather-wise, yellow watch for a severe thunderstorm tonight. Low of 12, then tomorrow 21. 5 to 10 millimeters of showers and risk of a thunderstorm too. Right now at Sonic, it's 20 degrees.
1: For over 20 years,
12: CHDI-FM is the iconic
1: Sonic 1029,
12: a Rogers radio station.